0: Young, young.
1: Robert, that's quickest through so far by 1.2 seconds. 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What's going to be key out there?
2: What is it? Just...

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You know how it glitters a paradise. You know how it whispers to leave behind.

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1: Robert, that's quickest through so far by 1.2 seconds. Naturally, one of the favourites this weekend. What's going to be key out there?
2: Quite easy. Just